0: Sintoniza Radio Miguelturra, la radio que está cerca de ti.
1: Sometimes you're forced to make a choice. See the bet, raise the bet, or fold. Some may say it's the same in love, like banging your head against a wall.

sound. Right. Mommy, let's make like Tico Bitties and Bears. So we can make like a baby in here. I'm cool with it, had the food with it, been my own playbook. I got no rules in it. I like the girls, it's freaky wild, yeah.

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But maybe it was only time.

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Yeah, baby, no lie, that's true. Yeah, baby, I'm cool like, woo.

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0: Flyer than your new bitch, I do's it. 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
1: Oh.
0: What are you doing later, Billy? What are you doing?
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0: Over at your place, Ronnie.
2: Yeah, all these people are invited. 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
0: Yeah, Ronnie's inviting you all to his room. 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
1: Yeah, I can't even lie, I'm trying to see.

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1: 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If you want mad skills, you can share with us.
2: Come on!
1: Everybody, just stop and stare. 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
2: 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Woo!